0: son of a sinner from Jelly Roll on Cat Country. We've all been pulled over by the law enforcement in our driving. Yeah. Have you ever been pulled over, though, for being on your phone?
1: No.
2: No.
0: Not at all? Because it's against the law here. I mean, you can't be on your phone.
1: I see cops texting and driving all the time.
0: Oh, I do too.
1: That little computer in front of them, distracting.
0: It totally is. And they're on it while they're driving.
1: And I'm like, what are you possibly typing? Dear Greg, can't wait for us to be on duty again. Love.
0: There was a Florida traffic ticket that went viral because a deputy cited a woman for allegedly holding a phone in her right hand while she was driving.
1: Oh, no.
0: Okay. The woman recorded the traffic stop, challenged the deputy's claim, drew national attention to Florida's distracted driving laws. The traffic attorneys interviewed in the story pointed out that Florida law generally targets texting, typing, and entering information into a device while driving. You can't do that. Not just holding a phone.
1: Hold the phone.
0: Unless the driver is in a school zone or an active work zone. The reason why this woman fought it, she went into the courtroom and she held up her right arm.
1: Oh, no.
0: There's no hand.
1: Oh, no. Well, what was her arm doing?
0: That's what she's fighting. There's like, there is no way I could have been, the cop said, in my right hand.
1: I think it was a little dramatic of her to cut off her hand to evade this ticket.
2: Yeah. I was just going to say that that should be immediately thrown out then. There should be no follow-up. There should be no hearings.
0: Right.
2: It should be immediately thrown out.
0: But it is. That's just Florida being Florida, 100%, yeah. Right?
2: Yeah. Does like the little hook on her hand?
0: There's nothing. There's nothing on it. It's a complete, just a rounded stump.
2: It's a nub.
0: There's nothing there. Well, yeah, she can't hold.
2: Yeah. How do you prove that anyways? Like, even if you were holding a phone.
0: Right.
2: How does he prove that?
0: I don't know. It's a good question.
2: Based off of his...
0: Yeah, observance.
1: Or her.
0: No, I think it was him.
1: Oh,
0: it wasn't him this time.
1: We're
0: talking
1: about this. Sorry.
0: The cop, yeah. So
2: you know what I mean? Yeah. Like, how do you prove that? If you're texting or sending emails or whatever, you can prove that by the timestamp, obviously.
0: Right, right.
1: But what if it
0: right?
1: never gets
0: But
1: sent?
0: You can't. But you should never give the cop your phone.
1: Yeah.
0: Ever.
1: Also, print out your insurance cards. Don't have them on your phone.
0: Right. Keep them in your vehicle.
1: Yeah.
0: Or keep like 7 of them in your vehicle because you don't throw out the past 6.
1: Yeah. And then you hand the officer the wrong one and they're like, time. This expired 2 years ago.
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14: From the Waring Sturgis Ford Weather Center, I'm meteorologist Ember Sky. Partly cloudy tonight with a low near 58 and still windy at times. Thursday turns partly sunny and windy, reaching about 88. Friday brings mostly sunny skies, a high near 86, and a chance of rain and thunderstorms.
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1: We're starting to see more and more stories like this, and this is concerning because in Scotts Bluff, Nebraska, how far is that from here?
2: I saw this. It's like two and a half hours away from Chadron.
1: So it's in our backyard.
3: Yeah.
2: It's closer to Denver, but yeah.
1: Okay, that makes sense.
0: Yeah, I've been that way going towards Denver before.
1: Police responded to reports of gunfire in the parking lot in Scotts Bluff, Nebraska.
2: Typical skull blow.
1: Yeah.
2: Yeah.
1: Discovering a truck with door damage and a female bystander struck by shotgun pellets. An investigation revealed the vehicle owner had left a loaded shotgun in the back seat while shopping inside, which, don't do that. We just had a bunch of cars broken into and weapons stolen here in Rapid City, too. Stop leaving your guns in your unlocked vehicle or even locked vehicle. Just stop it.
2: Yeah.
1: Okay? But what happened was her dog got in the back seat and fired the shotgun.
2: Oh, my God.
1: Is what happened.
2: He's like, this is for buying the cheap dog food.
1: You know.
2: This one's for not enough scritch.

0: rage incarnate that this dog was. It would just
1: he didn't get enough scritches.
0: It would hide under the couch all day. It just hated being around anybody.
2: You named it Patches, dude.
0: It had patches on his fur. Literal
2: patches
0: of... If I'd have had a shotgun in the house, I wouldn't be here today because I know that dog would have taken me out.
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0: Vincent Mason on Catnip. Thank you both for coming back, doing the show. Leslie, glad to have you back. Stitch, glad to have you kind of awake for the afternoon, I guess. We'll work harder for tomorrow. You go home and get some sleep tonight?
1: Work harder.
0: No, you're going to go home and get some sleep tonight is what you're going to do. I'm going to give you some melatonin, and I'm going to tell you to take two of these about an hour before you go to bed. Mm. You're going to put your phone down.
1: Those wake me up tireder. That's not even a word.
0: I don't think that can be the thing.
1: More tired.
0: That's what I want you to do, buddy. No. I want you to hop in.
1: I went to bed 10 p.m. last night.
0: That's a reasonable hour. What time did you get up?
1: Well, at 1:30 a.m.
0: Why?
1: I had to go potty.
0: Okay.
1: Then I went back to sleep.
0: Okay. That's all fine. All normal.
1: And then woke up at 7:30.
0: Perfect. Dude, you got more than enough sleep. You probably got too much sleep.
1: So why am I feeling down and drug out?
0: Because the studies have now shown that 7.8 hours is the correct amount of sleep you're supposed to get every night to work optimally. 7.8 hours. You can put it right. Oh, you don't have a watch. No. You can put it right on your wrist, and it'll wake you up in exactly 7.8 hours.
1: No, it won't, because I wake up three times a night. I was lucky you only woke up once last night. But yeah, here we are, tired, and loving life.
0: Goodbye.
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4: I'm David Johnson, the Tree Guy, your Senate candidate for District 33. 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And 2 years ago, South Dakota experienced an historic low of just 17 million.

0: For the Tree Guy, David Johnson, State Senator.
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8: From the Waring Sturgis Ford Weather Center, I'm meteorologist Ember Sky. Partly cloudy tonight with a low near 58 and still windy at times. Thursday turns partly sunny and windy, reaching about 88. Friday brings mostly sunny skies, a high near 86, and a chance of rain and thunderstorms.
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We're back again tomorrow at 3 o'clock. Have a wonderful rest of your night. Here's Tucker Wetmore's Brunettes on Cat Country 98.7.

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12: From the Waring Sturgis Ford Weather Center, I'm meteorologist Ember Sky. Partly cloudy tonight with a low near 58 and still windy at times. Thursday turns partly sunny and windy, reaching about 88. Friday brings mostly sunny skies, a high near 86, and a chance of rain and thunderstorms.
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7: From the Waring Sturgis Ford Weather Center, I'm meteorologist Ember Sky. Partly cloudy tonight with a low near 58 and still windy at times. Thursday turns partly sunny and windy, reaching about 88. Friday brings mostly sunny skies, a high near 86, and a chance of rain and thunderstorms.
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9: From the Waring Sturgis Ford Weather Center, I'm meteorologist Ember Sky. Partly cloudy tonight with a low near 58 and still windy at times. Thursday turns partly sunny and windy, reaching about 88. Friday brings mostly sunny skies, a high near 86, and a chance of rain and thunderstorms.
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13: From the Waring Sturgis Ford Weather Center, I'm meteorologist Ember Sky. Partly cloudy tonight with a low near 58 and still windy at times. Thursday turns partly sunny and windy, reaching about 88. Friday brings mostly sunny skies, a high near 86, and a chance of rain and thunderstorms.
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9: From the Waring Sturgis Ford Weather Center, I'm meteorologist Ember Sky. Partly cloudy tonight with a low near 58 and still windy at times. Thursday turns partly sunny and windy, reaching about 88. Friday brings mostly sunny skies, a high near 86, and a chance of rain and thunderstorms.
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11: From the Waring Sturgis Ford Weather Center, I'm meteorologist Ember Skye. Partly cloudy tonight with a low near 58 and still windy at times. Thursday turns partly sunny and windy, reaching about 88. Friday brings mostly sunny skies, a high near 86, and a chance of rain and thunderstorms.
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9: From the Waring Sturgis Ford Weather Center, I'm meteorologist Ember Sky. Partly cloudy tonight with a low near 58, and still windy at times. Thursday turns partly sunny and windy, reaching about 88. Friday brings mostly sunny skies, a high near 86, and a chance of rain and thunderstorms.
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12: From the Waring Sturgis Ford Weather Center, I'm meteorologist Ember Sky. Partly cloudy tonight with a low near 58 and still windy at times. Thursday turns partly sunny and windy, reaching about 88. Friday brings mostly sunny skies, a high near 86 and a chance of rain and thunderstorms.
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14: From the Waring Sturgis Ford Weather Center, I'm meteorologist Ember Sky. Partly cloudy tonight with a low near 58 and still windy at times. Thursday turns partly sunny and windy, reaching about 88. Friday brings mostly sunny skies, a high near 86, and a chance of rain and thunderstorms.
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14: From the Waring Sturgis Ford Weather Center, I'm meteorologist Ember Sky. Partly cloudy tonight with a low near 58 and still windy at times. Thursday turns partly sunny and windy, reaching about 88. Friday brings mostly sunny skies, a high near 86, and a chance of rain and thunderstorms.
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7: From the Waring Sturgis Ford Weather Center, I'm meteorologist Ember Sky. Overnight tonight, partly cloudy and windy with lows near 58. Later today, it stays windy with highs around 88. Friday brings a chance of rain and thunderstorms with mostly sunny skies and temperatures topping out near 86.
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7: From the Waring Sturgis Ford Weather Center, I'm meteorologist Ember Sky. Overnight tonight, partly cloudy and windy with lows near 58. Later today, it stays windy with highs around 88. Friday brings a chance of rain and thunderstorms with mostly sunny skies and temperatures topping out near 86.
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1: From the Waring Sturgis Ford Weather Center, I'm meteorologist Ember Sky. Overnight tonight, partly cloudy and windy with lows near 58. Later today, it stays windy with highs around 88. Friday brings a chance of rain and thunderstorms with mostly sunny skies and temperatures topping out near 86.
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7: From the Waring Sturgis Ford Weather Center, I'm meteorologist Ember Sky. Overnight tonight, partly cloudy and windy with lows near 58. Later today, it stays windy with highs around 88. Friday brings a chance of rain and thunderstorms with mostly sunny skies and temperatures topping out near 86.
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5: From the Waring Sturgis Ford Weather Center, I'm meteorologist Ember Sky. Overnight tonight, partly cloudy and windy with lows near 58. Later today, it stays windy with highs around 88. Friday brings a chance of rain and thunderstorms with mostly sunny skies and temperatures topping out near 86.
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4: From the Waring Sturgis Ford Weather Center, I'm meteorologist Ember Sky. Overnight tonight, partly cloudy and windy with lows near 58. Later today, it stays windy with highs around 88. Friday brings a chance of rain and thunderstorms with mostly sunny skies and temperatures topping out near 86.
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4: From the Waring Sturgis Ford Weather Center, I'm meteorologist Ember Sky. Overnight tonight, partly cloudy and windy with lows near 58. Later today, it stays windy with highs around 88. Friday brings a chance of rain and thunderstorms with mostly sunny skies and temperatures topping out near 86.
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5: From the Waring Sturgis Ford Weather Center, I'm meteorologist Ember Sky. Overnight tonight, partly cloudy and windy with lows near 58. Later today, it stays windy with highs around 88. Friday brings a chance of rain and thunderstorms with mostly sunny skies and temperatures topping out near 86.
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7: From the Waring Sturgis Ford Weather Center, I'm meteorologist Ember Sky. Overnight tonight, partly cloudy and windy with lows near 58. Later today, it stays windy with highs around 88. Friday brings a chance of rain and thunderstorms with mostly sunny skies and temperatures topping out near 86.
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4: From the Waring Sturgis Ford Weather Center, I'm meteorologist Ember Sky. Overnight tonight, partly cloudy and windy with lows near 58. Later today, it stays windy with highs around 88. Friday brings a chance of rain and thunderstorms with mostly sunny skies and temperatures topping out near 86.
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7: From the Waring Sturgis Ford Weather Center, I'm meteorologist Ember Sky. Overnight tonight, partly cloudy and windy with lows near 58. Later today, it stays windy with highs around 88. Friday brings a chance of rain and thunderstorms with mostly sunny skies and temperatures topping out near 86.
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7: From the Waring Sturgis Ford Weather Center, I'm meteorologist Ember Sky. Overnight tonight, partly cloudy and windy with lows near 58. Later today, it stays windy with highs around 88. Friday brings a chance of rain and thunderstorms with mostly sunny skies and temperatures topping out near 86.
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0: Jason Aldean on the cat with your Roadhouse. Oh my gosh, is it Thursday already?
1: Yeah, bro.
2: Oh man, time is weird. Flying by.
0: Well, we did have Monday off, so
1: it did. That did make the week shorter. It does feel like a Wednesday, and it's not. It's a Thursday.
2: Mm-hmm. Yeah, that's wild to me. It always feels like the day before.
1: Yeah, it's odd, but it is World Hunger Day. What does that mean? I am hungry.
2: I am hungry as well.
0: We observe food insecurities around the world today.
2: Ah, yes.
1: Oh, like obesity?
2: No, not that. No, oh. No, like people who like.
0: That's tomorrow.
1: Oh. We solved it.
2: No, like third world countries and places that don't have like good food sources.
1: Yeah, that's us. You know, we don't really have good food sources around here.
2: I mean, yeah, it's getting harder here too. God, dang, man.
0: A lot of people struggle here. Mm-hmm. It's not just other countries.
2: Yeah, you're not wrong.
1: Oh my gosh, I totally forgot about this. I'm going to try to share the story as quick as possible. Me and the wife went down last week, like literally a week ago, and was eating at Toastique. This chick from from Europe showed up. She was wearing a see-through dress. I was the hottest thing I've ever seen. And then started talking to her about where she's from. She had an accent. Everything was cool. She said Europe. I said, oh. I was like, what do you notice the difference about Europe, America? She said the food. Mm-hmm. I was like, oh, your guys' food has more flavor? She goes, no, it's just healthier. There's no healthy food around here. You know how hard it is to find healthy food in this city? And I'm like, you're right. She's like, that's why I'm here eating at Toastique. It's like one of the only places I can come and get fresh blah, blah, blah food and burger, all this stuff. And she's like, it's really expensive. And I was like, yeah. She goes, and
0: so is Europe.
1: Everything is expensive. Mm-hmm. And I'm like, yeah, let's talk about your dress.
2: I'd rather talk about the dress.
0: I want to follow her around and eat what she does so I can.
1: I want to follow her around as well.
2: I want to look at her dress.
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15: From the Waring Sturgis Ford Weather Center, I'm meteorologist Ember Sky. Partly sunny and windy today with highs near 85. Clouds hang around tonight with lows near 58. Friday brings a chance of showers and thunderstorms with highs near 87.

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0: So me and the wife are a little bummed out. There's shows that we watch. We don't. Me and the wife don't watch a ton of TV. What we end up watching a lot of is Bluey and Paw Patrol. Paw Patrol is what my daughter likes to watch.
1: I have a bunch of Paw Patrol toys. Oh, do you want them?
0: Maybe. I don't know. This is a new thing. It's been Bluey forever. Now it's Paw Patrol. By the way, she says it, it's like one word.
2: So
0: Paw Patrol.
2: Paw Patrol.
0: And you, if you didn't know her, you'd have no idea what she's saying. But anyway, there are shows as adults we sit down after we put Malia to bed and watch. I've been watching Marshals, which is like a Yellowstone spinoff with Casey Dutton, the one son. He's a marshal now.
2: Oh, that's cool.
0: And it's cool. Whatever. And it's got a lot of the same people from Yellowstone, and it's a pretty cool show. I don't mind it. At first, I was like, this is pretty lame. But I don't know if I got used to the lameness of it or, like, the cheesiness of it, you know, of and or what. But then we watch Tracker, too, non-Yellowstone show. But it's got – the wife likes it because the guy's really hot. I'll be honest, I think he's hot, too. And so we watch it. But then we started watching – and those shows – anyways, what I'm saying is those ones are season finale. They're done. They're coming back in the fall, so we're like...
2: The boys just got done, too.
0: What are we going to do?
2: Yeah, you know? I know.
0: Yeah. And so then, now we have to, like, spend time together or Ooh. Talk or something?
1: Now you find another show.
2: Yeah, that's
0: it. Well, there is another show, and I'm not sure how I feel about it. It's called Dutton Ranch, and I'll tell you all about it when we come back.
3: That's a hot one. Hot, hot, hot. The Roadhouse.
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1: Black Hills' favorite country. 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
2: So I was telling you about shows coming to an end, and this newest one that came out that's actually going to be running, I think, through the summer is Dutton Ranch. Another spinoff of Yellowstone.
3: Oh, nice.
2: It's the dude. What's the one dude everybody Rip. Dresses up on as Halloween? Yeah, Rip and his wife, Beth. And it's actually not a bad show, but it's the things I didn't like about Yellowstone are them. Or, I mean, not them as the people and the actors, but the drama of the show and the we'll kill you and you know, punch you in the face and all that. Like, come on.
3: Like, these were really characters like you didn't enjoy and now they're their own show.
2: Certain things they do. Like, I'm cool if you want to stand up for yourself and you end up getting in a fight and you win because you're a bad boy, whatever. But, like, if you're just constantly, don't talk to me like that. My name's Rip and I'm so mysteriously naughty here. So I don't give a crap. You know what I mean? Like, but that's the show, so I'm a little okay. You know the old saying, no matter where you go, there you are. Like, if there's problems where you're at, and then you leave and you're like, problems always seem to find me. It's kind of like, well, do you think maybe you're the problem? Like, I mean, like, that's this show.
3: Yeah.
2: They had a problem with Yellowstone fighting over land and cows and stuff. They move down to Texas and they're like, dang, no matter where you go, there you are.
1: Well, they moved to Texas?
2: Oh, yeah. And so... Yeah, it's actually not a bad show. It's pretty good, worth watching. Then the wife turned on this show called Sheriff Town or something. She wanted to watch that, so we turned that on last night to watch a little bit of it. And I'm like, I felt like I'm watching the Disney Channel version of something like that. Like, it was so bad, corny. But then I was like, all right, we'll watch it.
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13: From the Waring Sturgis Ford Weather Center, I'm meteorologist Ember Sky. Partly sunny and windy today with highs near 85. Clouds hang around tonight with lows near 58. Friday brings a chance of showers and thunderstorms with highs near 87.

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1: Josh Ross on the Cat with Your Roadhouse Show. All right, hit it.
2: You know bees and dogs get smoked here?
3: What? No way.
1: Time to get random. The songwriters behind the 1974 hit Take Me to the River. Remember that?
4: Mm-hmm. Take me to the river.
1: Take me to the river.
5: Oh, no, I'm on a different song.
1: Earned more royalties from the use of the song by the novelty toy. Remember the Big Mouth Billy Bass?
6: Yeah.

0: than any other artist who covered the song.
1: Wow. Wow, that's awesome.
2: Take me to the river.
0: Those things were so funny when they first came out. This one blows my mind. When you look down at your phone, the amount of pressure on your spine is the equivalent to putting a 60-pound weight on your neck.
1: Yikes. Whoa.
0: So if you do that an hour a day, that's going to add up, you guys. You're going to have some problems.
3: Yeah, because 60 times 60 is a number.
1: Yeah, I'm going to start looking up.
0: What do we do to solve that?
1: I'm looking up at my phone right now.
0: Yeah, we got to quit looking down. Okay. Listen to this. There's only been one time on Wheel of Fortune where the answer to the puzzle was actually Wheel of Fortune. Do you remember when it happened?
1: No, that's awesome.
0: It was April 2nd, 2001, and Pat Sajak joked, "We have officially run out of puzzles." I think I remember that.
3: What?
0: Yeah, I think I remember that. And last but not least, Antarctica is the biggest desert on Earth.
1: Oh, wow. Antarctica. Cold desert.
0: Yeah. The definition of a desert is a barren area where there's very little rain and poor living conditions for plants and animals. So Antarctica wins desert.
3: Ba ba ba boom.
1: Bada bing.
0: There's your random facts. Let's go.
4: That beach. What? No way.
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18: Good morning from the Rapid City Post. The Sturgis Council has approved a shoreline improvement project at Lions Club Pond that will add three rock fishing piers along the south side of the pond and improve shoreline access for anglers and families. Public Works Director Rick Bush said the project is designed to encourage fishing away from the narrow area near Lazelle Street while creating a safer recreational space. The approximately 51,500 $500 project will include slate rock piers similar to those at Custer State Park. The project is being funded through a partnership between the city, South Dakota Game Fish and Parks, and an anonymous private donor. Rapid City officials will bury the 2076 Rapid City time capsule during a public ceremony Friday at 1:30 p.m. at Founders Park. The capsule includes nearly 30 items representing life in Rapid City in 2026, including local newspapers, community predictions of 2076, native cultural items, and youth artwork. It also includes a letter and coin from Mayor Jason Solomon and memorabilia from local attractions and sports teams. The ceremony is part of Rapid City's 150th anniversary and America 250 celebrations. From the Rapid City Post, I'm Amy Rose reporting.
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1: What's so funny?
2: What happened?
0: I don't know.
2: Okay.
0: You're just weird.
1: No, we're weird?
0: Yeah.
2: Okay.
0: Name that singer.
1: My mom said a normal Amy.

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1: Now, an ordinary kid on summer break.
2: You know, summer break is kind of like being unemployed. Sit around the house, watch some TV, and occasionally go out into the cul-de-sac and talk trash about HOA leadership with the neighbors. I mean, that's what my stepdad does. I'm just here hopped up on Go-Gurt and Capri Suns, focusing on self-care. I'm even thinking about taking a gap year before the fifth grade. You know, just to recharge your old batteries. When's AI coming? Does it even matter? Heck, you don't even know if I'm a real kid, do ya? Beep bop boop bop beep beep bop. Sorry, I was buffering. Just kidding, I gotta go. Mom says I need to go touch grass, which basically means to go bother somebody outside.
1: This has been An Ordinary Kid on Summer Break.
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1: Dude, this story I'm about to share is freaky. I mean, it's not funny.
0: Wait, let me sit down.
1: Yeah, this is, you're going to need to sit down. Dana Winger, 56, of Huger, this last Saturday evening was eating with her husband at Driftwood Grill in Somerton, South Carolina. Okay? And now, like, you know, I guess when it's your time to go, it's your time to go. That's all I'm saying. Wind comes up and grabs one of the table umbrellas and hits her. And it hits her hard enough that it knocked her out. She had lacerations on, like, her neck and head.
2: Ooh.
1: And it killed her.
2: Whoa! Wow,
0: that's like a Steve Irwin death, you know?
1: Yeah.
0: Just random.
2: Yeah.
1: Could you imagine being out to dinner with your wife? You're like, whoa! All of a sudden, out of nowhere. Because this could happen here. Mm-hmm. That's why I brought this up. You'll be sitting down a peaceful evening,
2: yeah,
1: and then the wind just comes up out of nowhere.
0: Just for a few minutes.
1: Here comes a trampoline from down the street. You know what I mean? It's like, what the heck? What just happened?
2: I lost a whole trampoline on that really bad wind.
1: Bro, yeah. Some people have got trampolines. You know,
2: someone got our trampoline.
0: The wind in Box Elder is so weird. I was out tilling my garden. It was completely calm, and then all of a sudden this wind just whips through there.
1: Yeah,
0: stuff flies everywhere, haze in my hair, you know. Yeah. And then it's gone.
2: Lasts for 2 minutes and it feels like it. Yeah, I just, like,
0: was that God? What was that?
1: What was going on? She looks hot. I'm gonna blow her.
2: Not like that.
1: But yeah, anyways, I mean, the restaurant was like, what do you say? Because is it the restaurant's fault for not bracing it properly? I don't know. They're probably going to figure all this out in court because, I mean, you know, somebody died at your restaurant. Like, how would you feel if you set up canopies or picnic tables for people with the canopy, you want your customers, and then out of nowhere, this freakish accident happens, you know, and now what?
2: They're definitely going to, moving forward, if there's a moving forward, they're going to be strapping those things down.
1: Yeah.
2: Like a lot more.
0: It reminds me of the way somebody would die in that movie where they were all the supposed
2: final
0: to die.
2: Final Destination.
0: Yes.
1: Yeah, you're cruising behind a log truck and one little log comes wiggling out. Dude, every time I'm behind a log truck, I'm like,
0: no.
1: Not today, Satan.
2: Oh, man. I see, when I'm behind a log truck, I'm just like, I wonder what's going to happen.
1: I'm watching all the middle logs.
0: What's
1: like,
0: going to happen is I'm passing coming that truck. Up?
2: I like to live on the edge. And maybe something crazy will go down and I'll survive because I'm strong and powerful.
3: Hashtag morning. Hashtag fun.
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12: From the Waring Sturgis Ford Weather Center, I'm meteorologist Ember Sky. Partly sunny and windy today with highs near 85. Clouds hang around tonight with lows near 58. Friday brings a chance of showers and thunderstorms with highs near 87.
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0: Jackson Roadhouse.
1: Dude, we were talking a little bit about how, like, Amy, you brought it up. Being younger, you have that no fear.
0: Yeah, when I just had this mindset where I'm not going to die. I can dodge a bullet, you know? I was, like, indestructible, riding motorcycles super fast. And
1: ain't no umbrella going to get me.
0: Yeah.
1: I'll block it with my arm.
0: But now that the age I'm at, I'm like, not anymore. I can't move fast enough. I can't move out of the way.
1: My mindset has transitioned from, I won't die doing this. I'm too, like, I'm invincible to, what a way to go. You know? But, like, I could die doing this. What a way to go.
2: See,
1: I don't know.
2: I think I'm in that middle ground still a little bit, because I'm pretty confident in my body physically. Like, I think more than the average person, I can physically handle certain things.
1: Yep.
2: And, like, I can take more, like, hurt and pain and just harder at things that you have to do. But I don't skateboard no more.
1: Like you used to
2: go. No, I don't. I'll ride a skateboard, but I'm not trying tricks and stuff, man. Because and not even because I can't physically do them, but the chances of me getting hurt, I think my brain is just like, no. We're not messing around no more.
1: Don't
2: dude.
1: Do it.
2: Don't do it.
0: I literally fell the other day vacuuming.
2: Oh, no, dude.
1: The lip of the carpet under the hardwood. Son of a...
0: I go to the doctor and they ask me if I've fallen recently, I have to say yes.
2: We got to get you a life alert.
0: I need one.
1: Dude, it's happening to me because I felt like not about a year or two ago, I was doing something and I was like, it felt like I lost my balance, my ability to balance on stuff overnight. Like, just like switch. Because all of a sudden I was like, I'm going to walk across the curb like I always do. Yeah. And I was like, it was like, I'm falling. What's happening here? I had to try. I'm like, what? I have to try? I used to think I'll do a cartwheel across this thing. And now I'm like, frick the curb. I'm not even walking on it.
2: Brandon, you never did a cartwheel.
1: I do cartwheels all the time.
0: Do you know what I'm working on at physical therapy? Balance.
1: Yeah.
0: I'm like, I don't need to work on balance.
2: And then you fall vacuuming and reevaluate that.
0: I know.
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14: 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Sunny and 75 when you wake up. 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
2: Summer nights, it's tonight.
1: Yes, it is.
2: The very first one.
1: I forgot who's performing.
2: Well, it's definitely me.
3: Nice, dude.
1: Cool.
2: But the cool thing about it is it starts. The Summer Nights series starts tonight. So make your way down 6 to 9, like always. New location. Just drive to Hay Camp. Sixth in Kansas City. Sixth. Why is that so hard to
3: say? Sixth in Kansas City.
2: Sixth in Kansas City. So I'll see you guys down at Sixth in Kansas City.
1: Don't forget your stamp collection.
2: Yeah, bring your stamps and some snacks.
1: For Summer Nights.
2: But anyways, think of it as the same. It's like always, Summer Nights is going to be the same as it always has been. There might be a few little changes. They definitely have a bag policy, things like that, that they're trying to help clean up. You know, so look at Summer Nights. I think they shared it on their socials. So for what you can and cannot bring, like you can't bring your dog unless it's a service dog, you know, things like that.
1: Mm-hmm. Bring a chair.
2: Bring a chair if you'd like to, you know, and bring your ability to drink or have a good time and dance and mm-hmm. whatever. It'll yeah. be fun. Mm-hmm. It's free. And all the hats off to all the people. I think we're going to have Sandy Schwann in here later, but think hats off to all the people out there that have put this on or worked or battled to get Summer Nights back for us. If you're in favor of Summer Nights, come down and support it. 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
3: No.
2: Yeah. And that's it. You know,
3: I'm stoked.
2: We have a one year chance here. Let's make it big.
1: I think this year's kind of a test.
3: And for the people around my age, let's party.
1: Okay.
2: Yeah.
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13: From the Waring Sturgis Ford Weather Center, I'm meteorologist Ember Sky. Partly sunny and windy today with highs near 85. Clouds hang around tonight with lows near 58. Friday brings a chance of showers and thunderstorms with highs near 87.
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0: I go to the chiropractor every week. Dr. Chantel Picorni Vance is my chiropractor that I see. I love her. She's an amazing human being, and she cracks me up. Get it?
1: Oh, yeah.
0: She gives me bacchiotomies and stuff, and she's funny. She's actually really funny. Her husband's even funnier. Don't tell her I said that. But the thing about it is, I'm saying all this because there's a Florida chiropractic office that displays humorous puns on its roadside marquee all the time. Goes out there, has funny things like, we never crack under pressure. You know, okay. Our Easter adjustments are excellent.
2: Oh, my Lord.
0: And recently they had a sign that said, licensed crack dealer.
2: Oh, that's awesome. Okay, now it's cool.
0: Which is kind of funny,
2: that's
0: right?
2: Hilarious.
0: It's a play on your spinal adjustments. Like, they, you know, they'll deal you some cracks in your back. You know, and apparently somebody didn't like it. Benjamin Fregale is his name. He's 23. He used landscape bricks and tree branches to destroy the display, causing over $1,000 in damage to the letters, the message, the board, lighting, all of it. When police arrived, Fregale said spontaneously advised the sign message was licensed crack dealer, and he thought it was illegal. Officers noted no signs of intoxication or mental health issues with this guy. I'm like, oh,
2: so
0: really?
2: He's just straight up like trying to be a good citizen, but he's a little dumb. So, yeah. Okay, that's
0: like I think you're no mental issues are wrong. But anyways, he faces felony criminal mischief, and he's in jail on a
1: $5,000 criminal mischief,
0: $5,000 bond for. I mean, look, you know. That didn't crack anybody up doing that.
2: Just being mischievous and having a felony do not sound like they go together, though, so that isn't.
0: Yeah.
1: What are you in for? Felony criminal mischief?
2: I was being mischievous.
0: You know that chiropractor Felonious. With them stupid sign slogans? Took it out. Goes for the high five. Guy's like, no.
2: No, I was a real crack dealer.
0: Yeah.
1: You're going to be my girlfriend.

0: mornings will never be the same.
1: The Roadhouse.
2: Hi, this is Gary Kamak running for re-election in District 29 State House. 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
6: 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And 2 years ago, South Dakota experienced an historic low of just 17%. 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
7: From the Rapid City Post, the United States Air Force Academy Band will perform July 1st at 7 p.m. at the Memorial Park Bandshell as part of Rapid City's Real America Birthday Bash events July 1st through the 5th. 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And all are invited to participate in the annual Cleaning Up the Box Community Cleanup event May 29th in Box Elder. 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New this year, roll-off dumpsters will be available for public disposal, with donations benefiting the Douglas School Pantry or the Black Hills Children's Museum Box Elder Project. Accepted items include trash, furniture, mattresses, electronics, and scrap metal, while yard waste, tires, and appliances will not be accepted. From the Rapid City Post, I'm Amy Rose reporting.
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0: Brothers Osborne, stay a little longer.
1: Yes.
2: That's Ozzy's sons, huh?
0: Yeah. Are you excited for tonight?
1: Yeah, extremely excited. And I love summer nights. I'm glad it's back. It's a great opportunity, big stage, great production, usually a great crowd. It's fun.
0: Yeah, I'm excited for the new area.
2: Me too. I think this is going to be a big one, so everybody come out.
0: Yeah, everybody do good so we can keep doing this.
1: Yeah, do good.
0: Do gooder.

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1: You need to go to a freaking archaeologist. What are those people called? The ones who crack your back. Chiropractors. Archaeologists.
2: I think that worked.
3: Yeah, I think we're skinny now.
1: We lost some weight.
2: I'm starving. Let's go to In-N-Out.
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1: Amy Brennan and Zachy.
0: It's time for Marry,
2: Kill,
3: Mate. I always forget because I just think it's dumb.
0: It is dumb. That's why we do it.
4: Okay. Well, your choices for Marry, Kill, Mate today are a drummer, a singer, or a guitarist. Think about the band.
0: Can you repeat that?
4: A drummer, a singer, or a guitarist. Marry one, kill one, mate one.
0: None of them.
3: I guess it kind of depends on the band. What's that?
4: He likes bassists.
3: Grunge pop. They're guitar player, bass guitar player.
4: Yeah.
3: I'll marry her.

0: And then I'll mate their other guitar player, and that's the girl we talk to. And then I'm going to have to kill the drummer. Everybody wants a drummer, though. Drummers are where they're at. And if you think about it, drummers keep that rhythm up all night. You know what I mean? All night. And they can run all four limbs and different. Their ability in the sack has got to be above average. You know what I mean? But then again, maybe they're tired.
1: No, the endurance is good for drummers. I promise.
0: Coming from a drummer.
2: I'm going to murder. I'm going to kill the drummer just because it's awkward because Zach's a drummer.
1: Okay, that's fair. I'll go with that. I'm okay with that.
2: I'm going to marry the singer so we can sing together. And no, I'm going to mate the singer so we can sing together. And then I'm going to marry the guitarist so I can sing with the guitarist.
1: Ah, I like that.
2: Yeah, we just like travel around and sing.
0: Yeah.
1: I'm going to kill the guitarist. Because I would like to play guitar and sing. And then I'm going to marry the drummer because I need a drummer to drum for me now. Okay. And then the singer, I'm going to mate. I would also marry the singer or switch that around the drummer if I needed to. But I'm going to mate the singer in this situation because I like pretty girls that sing.
2: What do you think people are thinking as we talk about this?
0: Well, they're probably trying to figure it out, but it's marry, kill, or mate. We got marry one, kill one. Yeah. And
2: I want to know what they think. You guys should text us.
1: Yeah, text me about it.
0: Yeah.
1: 605-858-2204.
2: Oh, my gosh. Did you just give your phone number out?
1: Yeah, I don't know. It'd be hilarious if someone texted me.
0: also, or you could open mic us on any one of our apps and tell us, I'd marry the drummer, mate the singer.
2: And why? I want to know why.
0: Yeah, a little bit of the why, and it'd be great.
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16: From the Waring Sturgis Ford Weather Center, I'm meteorologist Ember Sky. Partly sunny and windy today, with highs near 85. clouds hang around tonight with lows near 58. Friday brings a chance of showers and thunderstorms with highs near 87.
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1: You guys like growth? Like, Amy loves growth.
0: Oh my gosh, that's smart.
1: Now I'm talking about city growth, like the growth of a community.
2: Oh, yeah.
1: Because, you know, there's the small rural towns that have died out, and then there's towns that are growing, like we are. We are growing.
0: Man, Rapid City's growing.
1: It is growing. Well, there's a town called Charlotte, North Carolina. We've all heard of it.
2: Yeah.
1: We've all been there. We've all stayed there. Overnight. Yeah, we have.
2: Well, okay.
1: Brandon always says that. Yeah, as we all know, we've been there. It's the fastest growing city in America. And they are sick of it. They are actually starting to... they have 950,000 people or something like that.
2: That's a lot.
1: Which, I mean, it's still not as big as a lot of cities, but it's a lot of people. That's more than we still have in South Dakota. So it's funny because when I think about this, I'm just like, wow, yeah, I wouldn't want my city to get bigger because kind of I'm okay with Rapid City kind of leveling out too.
2: Yeah.
1: That's what I'm getting at.
2: I'm at the point where I like Rapid City. I'm starting to look at other places like Hermosa,
1: yeah.
2: Sturgis, Piedmont.
0: I don't like what's happened to my hometown of Sturgis.
1: Yeah,
0: what? Look at it. What? From when I was a little kid, it was an actual town.
2: Yeah.
0: Now you drive through it and there's like all these billboards and these huge buildings and stuff. And I just hate it.
1: And it's kind of almost ghost townish unless it's like rally time and like, you know, let's sell the town thing. Yeah.
0: Yeah. And I like to drive down Dolan Creek Road because that's like where I used to hang out as a kid all the time. And there's apartment buildings and stuff. And I just,
2: cool. Yeah. Spearfish is beautiful.
0: It is. It's
1: great. Yeah.
0: Perfection.
2: It's just too far away, and I just can't do it. I can't do it, Captain. But Rapid City's cool, too. I mean, you know, whatever. I wish I could live up in the hills.
1: I still love Rapid City a lot. But, yeah, I do. I don't want it to get too crazy wild, and I don't want it to be 900,000 people. Where would we put them?
2: I don't know, but that's a lot more people.
0: But just imagine, guys, when this city becomes millions and billions, we're their morning show.
1: That's true. I mean, I'm excited to be a part of the growth in a manner that I will be on the ground floor. But at the same time, me and Brandon are going to have to find some land out in the hills. And
2: I don't know. Yeah. If we get to that big, I don't know if I'll be around.
1: I got to go.
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0: That's Drew Baldridge on Cat Country with the Roadhouse.
1: I've got some pretty weird luck, and I like to go out shooting guns and stuff. But yeah. I know one thing I don't do is leave a loaded gun in my car.
0: Oh, gosh.
1: But I could get it if you're, like, in the active, you're actually out hunting, mm-hmm. like field to field. You know what I mean? And, again, you're very, I'm very cautious about where this gun is. Even, like, I'm thinking a shotgun. Listen, because I'm about to share a story about a shotgun and a dog. Okay? And so, like, I'm usually pretty, shotguns have permanent decisions.
0: Did you hear what happened over the Memorial Day holiday here?
1: Mm-mm.
0: Somebody left their car unlocked. Somebody stole a gun. The next morning, same exact thing.
1: Whoa.
0: Why?
1: Yeah.
0: Lock your doors.
1: Lock your doors. Or don't take your guns. Don't leave them in your car. Yeah. You know what I mean? Well, this happened. This happened down in Nebraska. Scott's Bluff, to be exact. So not too far away. Almost local-ish. Where somebody went into the gas station, left their vehicle out there with the dog unattended, with their shotgun just sitting in the back seat.
2: Ooh.
1: While they're inside, dogs doing dog stuff, shuffling around. My dogs would do this. Where'd he go? Where's he doing? He's like, I think I can see him. They'd be freaking out, running laps in the back seat. No, he's at this window. No, he's at this window. You know what I mean? Like, where did he go? I don't know what to do. Mind you, I'd left my shotgun sitting there loaded, apparently, or something. That's what this person did. Somebody walking by happenstance, dog shoots the shotgun with its paw, blasts through the door, hits a person standing by the traffic light, and they had to go with minor injuries, got pellets in them.
2: Still, that's crazy to me. Oh, my gosh.
1: I was like, what are the chances, though, that where you parked, where the shotgun's laying, where the dog's at, goes through your door and happens to actually hit somebody?
0: Oh, my gosh.
2: I'll say this. There's like one scenario that I know where, not like that, anything like that happened, but I got a buddy who owns a ranch up in Lemon, and his dad, old school rancher, but he keeps like a shotgun in that back window of his truck, what I mean? But they're literally in the middle of nowhere, and everyone knows you. There's like 10 people there in the town.
1: Those are situations where you're like, it's ready to go.
2: Yeah, so that's the only one I can imagine where leaving your gun in a car would be okay. This is dumb.
1: Yeah.
2: What are you doing at a gas station?
1: Unload your shotgun, go to the gas station.
2: Yeah, or put it
0: anywhere
2: else.
0: That's like Final Destination death.
1: That's wild, but funny. Why is it funny?
2: It's kind of funny.
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0: Zach Top on the cat. Tan lines. Are you guys working on your tan lines?
1: You know it.
2: Yeah.
1: Recently, I took my shirt off in the backyard and was working on some of my grass growing skills.
3: Oh, I thought we were talking about creating tan lines.
1: Well, I have them. Right now, I have tan, almost tan. And then if I take my shirt off from my sleeveless shirt, white, like fluorescent.
3: No, not like me, buddy.
0: Hey, can we play That's a Great Question?
3: Yeah, we might as well.
1: If you're into that kind of thing.
3: Sponsored by Murphy's, the question is, a study shows that 1 in 3 adults will make a financial decision based on this.
0: Their tan lines.
3: What is it? I hope not.
1: Wow.
3: Your clue is, we must look to the stars for the answers.
0: Oh, your mom.
3: My mom's not dead.
1: What if they're praying? It's for the Lord and Savior Jesus Christ. Please allow me to buy a big car.
0: Text in your guests 348-3939. We'll be right back after Ellen Lane.

0: Okay, that's a great question.
1: All right, the answer to that's a great question. The question was, a study shows that 1 in 3 adults will make a financial decision based on this. What is it? Your clue was, we must look to the stars for answers.
2: I got nothing.
1: It's their horoscope, man.
2: I looked at the answer.
1: It's their horoscope. 1 in 3 people are making financial decisions. Adults making financial decisions based on their horoscope.
0: Also, ChatGPT. People are going to ChatGPT for
1: financial advice. Yeah.
0: Yes.
2: I mean, I'd
1: almost
2: get it.
1: Trust the ChatGPT end a little bit more.
0: Relationship
1: just it
0: advice, financial advice, life advice.
2: I kind of don't mind it if it, you know, as long as you don't take what it says. You take it with a grain of salt. Like, okay, here's a like an honest opinion about it. Be like, oh, okay, those are good things to consider. It is also AI, so take it for that. But you know, it's good to consider. Like,
0: I don't think it should do that.
2: Hey, I want to buy a brand new car. What do you think, ChatGPT? Well, honestly, the payments could possibly range from this to this.
1: Yeah.
2: You know what I mean? List out, and you're like, huh. Well, I can't afford that.
1: Yeah, or like, yeah. I've had a chick tell me my horoscope before, and it might be something like, well, you shouldn't spend money this week. And I'm like, that's okay. I don't want to anyway. Yeah. That I'll take that advice, maybe, yeah, but like, that's about it.
2: If it's your just horoscope's like you're going to get a great windfall, buy all you can.
1: Yeah, exactly. I'm like, nah.
2: I don't think the windfall came.
1: Yeah, I'm good on that. Yeah, exactly. Invest in corn stock.
2: I'm like, over here being persecuted. I had so bad I had to take shelter.
0: Inside joke.
1: Yeah, what?
3: It's the music you work with.
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11: Good morning from the Rapid City Post. The Sturgis Council has approved a shoreline improvement project at Lions Club Pond. It will add 3 rock fishing piers along the south side of the pond and improve shoreline access for anglers and families. Public Works Director Rick Bush said the project is designed to encourage fishing away from the narrow area near Lazelle Street while creating a safer recreational space. The approximately $51,500 project will include slate rock piers similar to those at Custer State Park. The project is being funded through a partnership between the city, South Dakota Game Fish and Parks, and an anonymous private donor. Rapid City officials will bury the 2076 Rapid City time capsule during a public ceremony Friday at 1:30 p.m. at Founders Park. The capsule includes nearly 30 items representing life in Rapid City in 2026, including local newspapers, community predictions of 2076, native cultural items, and youth artwork. It also includes a letter and coin from Mayor Jason Solomon and memorabilia from local attractions and sports teams. The ceremony is part of Rapid City's 150th anniversary and America 250 celebrations. From the Rapid City Post, I'm Amy Rose reporting.
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1: Matt Stell.
0: Mm-hmm. Sandy Schwann's joining us next hour.
1: I'm excited about that.
2: I like it. I got to step out, but I'm glad you guys are going to interview her.
1: Yeah, maybe Brandon has to leave. That's sad.
2: Sorry.
0: Yeah.
2: You know?
0: Loser.
2: Doctor appointments or something.

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1: And now, here's your no-nonsense horrible scope. 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And Pisces, a whiny bimbo. 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

0: Country. Work doesn't have to feel like work.
1: Oh, yeah. 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
0: So turn it up.
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0: Gary Underwood on the Cat with the Roadhouse.
1: Well. Amy's recently married, and
2: sucker.
1: Yeah, you've been with Michael for a while, though, right?
0: Mm-hmm.
1: Yeah, and then you were in a relationship before that. Were you married previously?
0: Yeah.
1: Yeah. Okay. And you've been married twice over here.
2: Oh, at least.
1: Yeah. You've been with someone like. Without fail, since
2: you
1: were
2: my entire adult life.
1: Yeah, since you were like 18 at least.
2: Yeah, right? I've been married
1: probably earlier.
2: June 1st will be me and the new wife's anniversary. That means 17 years married
1: overall
2: to someone.
1: Yeah, between the two wives. And then have you always been with someone?
0: Not always.
1: When were you single last? Like for an extended period of time?
0: Yeah, a year, I would say. But in my previous marriage, I was basically alone.
1: Fair enough. Well, I dated or was with someone or was hanging out with someone pretty much all my 20s, but I'll be 33 this year, and I haven't dated someone since I was like 30, maybe 31. But anyway, I've been single for a bit, and I'll tell you this, yeah. It's actually pretty sweet.
2: I can imagine.
1: There's a whole list of things here that tells you like, oh, what you, like is so good about being single. What is it like? It's, I don't have to deal with another person's opinions or thoughts or getting into my business about how I live my life.
0: You know what, Brandon? I think he's jealous of us.
2: I'm a little jealous of him. I'd like to hear. I'd like to hear a little bit more about this single life.
1: Obviously, I will eventually find someone, and that's the plan. But I will tell you, there are a lot of benefits to being single, including being able to binge watch any TV show that I want to without having to stop and wait for someone to watch it.
0: I can do that.
1: I can take a nap whenever I want.
2: Wait a minute.
0: I can do that.
2: So what happens when it's dinner time and you're like, "We should go get some"?
1: Food.
2: You can just say, you can do whatever you want.
1: I can go get whatever food I want. I don't have to ask someone what they like. Actually, you know what? Honestly, Stitch is more often the person that we're like, what do you want to eat? What do you want to eat? So that's kind of weird. But yeah, I can eat when I want, sleep when I want, other than, you know, having to work. I don't sleep all the time.
2: You can sleep with who you want.
1: I can sleep with who I want, baby.
2: Yeah.
1: I can sleep with who I want, baby.
0: It's just dirty.
1: I'm very choosy. It's not like I'm just like out there like everything that moves. No, I'm not one of those guys, but
2: it does sound fun though.
1: Yeah, being single is pretty sweet. So, you know, better for me than it is for you, I guess.
0: I'm good.
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6: I'm David Johnson, the Tree Guy, your Senate candidate for District 33. 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And 2 years ago, South Dakota experienced an historic low of just 17%. 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
15: From the Waring Sturgis Ford Weather Center, I'm meteorologist Ember Sky. Partly sunny and windy today with highs near 85. Clouds hang around tonight with lows near 58. Friday brings a chance of showers and thunderstorms with highs near 87.
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1: So this being single thing.
2: Yeah, yeah.
1: So you're telling me, though, the downside is, who does your laundry?
2: I do.
1: Okay.
2: I like doing my laundry. I've always done my laundry, though. I've done it in every relationship.
1: Yeah. And then, like, what really boggles my mind is, you mean to tell me, when you want to go eat, like, you just go eat wherever you want.
2: Wherever I want.
1: You can get whatever you want.
2: I can get whatever I want.
1: As much or as little as possible.
2: Yep.
1: At any time.
2: Anytime.
1: Huh.
2: Yeah. Yeah. I could walk out of this room right now. I mean, that'd be rude to you guys, but I could.
1: And go eat. Like, I'm going to go get a steak.
2: I could.
1: Or I'm going to go get a burrito.
2: Yeah.
1: Or I feel like burgers.
2: Dude, I like burritos, burgers, and steaks, man. I have them whenever I want.
1: And then you don't have somebody near going, I feel like Taco Bell. Last time we ate there, it upset my tummy.
2: Nope, don't hear that ever.
1: None of that. Wow. Huh. Fascinating. Yeah, nope. That would be wild. I've never done that. Yeah, I've pretty much right out of high school. Well, I started dating the old lady, the old wife, when she was in high school. I was just out. And then we got married later, and then kids and everything. And then when we were getting divorced, I met a new wife. And so I've pretty much not been single.
2: Ever.
1: There was a brief moment between wives where I was single. And, I mean, I was doing things. I was doing the laundry and stuff, and I was cooking and all the things.
2: Were you pretty good
1: and everything.
2: At it?
1: I was good. Yeah, everything's fine. But, boy, when the new wife moved in, sure was handy.
2: Oh, my God. Anyway, I've got a list of things you have to start doing right now.
1: That was actually one of, she came over a couple times. She's like, can I just come over and, like, catch up on your laundry? And I was like, first of all, what? Catch up on my laundry?
0: If,
1: like,
0: Brandon ever became single, he wouldn't know how to do anything for himself.
1: That's not true. I
0: want
1: to
0: eat this egg. But how do I
1: That's
0: do I
1: not
0: cook
1: true
0: it?
1: At all. I cook better eggs than my wife.
0: I can see him put it in the microwave and just explode.
2: Well, clearly she asked if she could catch up on your laundry, so you weren't exactly doing that great.
1: She caught me at a bad time. All right.
2: First time since I've been single that I haven't been caught up.
0: He just buys new clothes.
1: The way I do laundry is, like, it's not good. I'm not saying this, but I will take my dirty laundry down to the laundry room day one. Day two, start it in the washer. Day five, shoot, I forgot that stuff in the
2: better
1: washer.
2: Rewash it, because that stinks.
0: He would eat those Hungry Man meals for dinner.
1: Mind you, I would never. mind you, I'm still piling laundry in there. So it was a bit of a situation. We were on day 7 or 14 as I'm trying to get through this laundry situation.
2: Okay.
1: By the time it comes out of the dryer, I need clothes, so I'm just putting on what was in the dryer, you know.
3: 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I like that it is fun. 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
13: Good morning from the Rapid City Post. The United States Air Force Academy Band will perform July 1st at 7 p.m. at the Memorial Park Bandshell as part of Rapid City's Real America Birthday Bash events July 1st through the 5th. The Freedom 250 Summer Tour Concert will feature patriotic favorites, American classics, and modern selections performed by 60 active duty musicians. Admission is free and no tickets are required. The event lineup also includes a drone show, parade, fireworks, concerts, historical reenactments, and family activities. And all are invited to participate in the annual Cleaning Up the Box community cleanup event May 29th in Box Elder. The event begins at 8 a.m. at the Box Elder City Hall Community Center. New this year, roll-off dumpsters will be available for public disposal, with donations benefiting the Douglas School Pantry or the Black Hills Children's Museum Box Elder Project. Accepted items include trash, furniture, mattresses, electronics, and scrap metal, while yard waste, tires, and appliances will not be accepted. From the Rapid City Post, I'm Amy Rose reporting.
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1: And we snuck in a guest.
2: Sandy, good morning.
1: Sandy Schwann, Summer Nights tonight.
2: We are so excited.
1: Yes, you look excited.
2: I should look exhausted, but I am excited.
1: I'm sure you are exhausted.
2: We are looking forward to a big crowd and a big show, and we are just glad we're back.
3: I think the anticipation of it coming back and being the first one, I think it's going to be a big night. I think it's going to be really fun.
1: Yeah, in a new place.
2: Yes, mm-hmm. Yes. Yeah. Might have a few bugs to work out when we get there to set up, but we'll get it done. Yeah.
1: What time do you guys start setting up?
2: About 3.
1: Whoa.
3: Oh, okay.
2: Well, but my goodness. I have to be downtown at like 7:30 because you got to put out all the no parking signs first thing in the morning.
1: Oh,
2: so.
1: My gosh.
2: Yeah. Yeah. Wow. There's a lot that goes on behind the scenes to get that baby up and running.
3: That's wild. I didn't know that was on you to do that part of it even. Holy.
1: Yeah. So tonight, new location for Summer Nights.
3: Corner 6th and Kansas City, right?
1: Yeah.
3: Crossways.
1: Right there by Hay Camp. Yeah.
2: Right by Hay Camp Brewing.
1: Yeah. What else is going to be different this year?
2: Well, you will be able to go into Hay Camp and purchase a beverage there and bring it on the street if that's what you prefer. That we had to work closely with the city finance and attorney, but we finally got that figured out, how to do it legally.
1: And then you just walk around in the barriers?
2: Correct. You still have to keep it inside the barriers. We'll have our 3 beer trailers. But other than that, it's pretty much picks up and moves over there exactly like it was before, other than there's parking lots where there weren't before. But it's going to be pretty much the same.
1: Yeah, nice weather too. So
2: yes.
1: I think we're getting lucky.
3: Yeah, I'm stoked. Yeah. Brandon Jones playing the first one.
2: Yes,
3: tonight.
2: We're looking forward to that. Yep. So are the patrons.
3: Okay, yeah. Good.
1: He had to sneak out.
3: Yeah.
1: So.
3: Yeah.
1: The one time we're going to
3: throw. Yeah, exactly.
2: Then we can say.
1: Yeah, we can say
2: really
1: whatever
2: say.
1: We want.
2: Yeah.
1: We really
3: I think he's
1: can.
3: A real nice guy.
1: Oh. Yeah, sometimes.
2: Is I guess he's going to hear this, isn't he?
1: I've been working with that guy for 8 years.
3: Mm, that's true.
1: Every day.
2: Let's just hope he doesn't sneak out tonight.
1: No, he won't.
2: Okay.
1: No, he's going to liven it up. It's a good way to start Summer Nights. Mm-hmm. Brandon.
2: Yes.
1: Jones. What time can people start showing up?
2: The gates will open at 5:30.
1: Okay.
2: And Brandon will take the stage at 6 p.m.
1: And bring your ID.
2: Bring your ID. No ID, no adult beverages.
1: Yep, that's important.
2: No care how old you are.
1: Can you bring a chair?
2: You can bring a chair.
1: Okay, what can't you bring?
2: You can't bring outside food or beverage, unless, of course, you purchased it somewhere downtown. We're not going to enforce that. We want people to patronize downtown while they're down there.
3: Yep.
2: You can't bring a large backpack. You can't bring a large bag or purse. They have to be pretty small, but you can bring a clear bag of any size that you want.
3: Okay,
2: and you can't bring any weapons.
1: Okay. All right. Good.
3: Yeah,
1: to know.
3: Don't bring your weapons, guys.
2: Yeah, no weapons. Right? People are arguing with us about that on social media. I'm like, okay,
1: and if you leave
2: why
1: in
2: would
1: your
2: you
1: car,
2: want to bring your weapon?
1: If you leave in your car, lock the door.
2: Right. The police prefer that.
1: Yes, yeah. They do. Well, Sandy Schwann, thanks for joining us today.
2: Thank you for having me.
3: Thanks
1: and
3: for being.
1: You'll be with us every Thursday, right?
2: I am going to be.
3: Cool.
1: That's so cool. All right. Well, we'll see you tonight.
2: Okay.
3: Let's go.
2: Great.
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14: From the Waring Sturgis Ford Weather Center, I'm meteorologist Ember Sky. Partly sunny and windy today with highs near 85. Clouds hang around tonight with lows near 58. Friday brings a chance of showers and thunderstorms with highs near 87.
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0: 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Good luck tonight, Brandon.
1: Thanks,
2: Brian.
1: Thank you. I appreciate that. I hope it's fun. Hope everybody comes out, has a good time.
2: Yeah. Summer nights, let's go. 6 to 9. Two of my favorite numbers.
0: What did you think I said?
1: In Kansas City.
2: I thought you said Snoop Brian.
0: Oh, maybe I did.
2: Snoop Brian.
1: Okay. Oh, just snuck Brian.
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12: From the Waring Sturgis Ford Weather Center, I'm meteorologist Ember Sky. Partly sunny and windy today with highs near 85. Clouds hang around tonight with lows near 58. Friday brings a chance of showers and thunderstorms with highs near 87.
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15: From the Waring Sturgis Ford Weather Center, I'm meteorologist Ember Sky. Partly sunny and windy today with highs near 85. Clouds hang around tonight with lows near 58. Friday brings a chance of showers and thunderstorms with highs near 87.
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11: From the Waring Sturgis Ford Weather Center, I'm meteorologist Ember Sky. Partly sunny and windy today with highs near 85. Clouds hang around tonight with lows near 58. Friday brings a chance of showers and thunderstorms with highs near 87.
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5: I'm Scott Hanna.
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7: I'm David Johnson, the Tree Guy, your Senate candidate for District 33. 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And 2 years ago, South Dakota experienced an historic low of just 17%. Apathy? Forgetfulness? 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
1: 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Change is migrating to Bacon Park. 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
2: On July 4th, 2026, the United States of America will celebrate our 250th anniversary of the signing of the Declaration of Independence. 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
11: From the Waring Sturgis Ford Weather Center, I'm meteorologist Ember Sky. Partly sunny and windy today with highs near 85. Clouds hang around tonight with lows near 58. Friday brings a chance of showers and thunderstorms with highs near 87.
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11: From the Waring Sturgis Ford Weather Center, I'm meteorologist Ember Sky. Partly sunny and windy today with highs near 85. Clouds hang around tonight with lows near 58. Friday brings a chance of showers and thunderstorms with highs near 87.
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1: I'm David Johnson, the Tree Guy, your Senate candidate for District 33. Here's some important election history. 100 years ago, voter turnout peaked at 66% in the U.S., but it was only 50% in 2016. And 2 years ago, South Dakota experienced an historic low of just 17%. Apathy? Forgetfulness? Nobody really knows. Thomas Jefferson once said, "We in America do not have government by the majority. We have government by the majority who participate." I paid for this message today, appealing for your participation. 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
3: From the Waring Sturgis Ford Weather Center, I'm meteorologist Ember Sky. Partly sunny and windy today with highs near 85. Clouds hang around tonight with lows near 58. Friday brings a chance of showers and thunderstorms with highs near 87.
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14: From the Waring Sturgis Ford Weather Center, I'm meteorologist Ember Sky. Partly sunny and windy today with highs near 85. Clouds hang around tonight with lows near 58. Friday brings a chance of showers and thunderstorms with highs near 87.
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13: From the Waring Sturgis Ford Weather Center, I'm meteorologist Ember Sky. Partly sunny and windy today with highs near 85. Clouds hang around tonight with lows near 58. Friday brings a chance of showers and thunderstorms with highs near 87.
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11: From the Waring Sturgis Ford Weather Center, I'm meteorologist Ember Sky. Partly sunny and windy today with highs near 85. Clouds hang around tonight with lows near 58. Friday brings a chance of showers and thunderstorms with highs near 87.
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3: From the Waring Sturgis Ford Weather Center, I'm meteorologist Ember Sky. Partly sunny and windy today with highs near 85. Clouds hang around tonight with lows near 58. Friday brings a chance of showers and thunderstorms with highs near 87.
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1: Big night tonight, everybody. Big night.
2: Why are you just talking
1: Because I can't do cool voices like Brandon. Brandon can do that.
3: Oh my God, speaking
1: cool
3: of which.
1: Movie tone. Oh yeah. He can do like the movie guy voice. I can't do that. I wish
3: in
1: I could.
3: In a stage.
1: Welcome to the Coca-Cola stage. There's three of us in the room that can't do
4: Jones.
1: It. No, it's tonight. Summer nights, downtown. This weather's not going to, this is going to clear off, right?
3: The first couple of summer nights are always a bit chillier, but everyone has just as much fun.
1: But is it chilly? It's not cold. It's just windy.
3: It's the wind that gets you.
1: Yeah, every time.
3: You know?
1: It's like 70, it's like almost 80.
3: Oh yeah, that southerly wind coming in.
1: Listen, Philly, in it. You don't get to, my accent's not your.
3: The wind coming off the water really makes it cold, okay? I'm swimming here.
1: There we go.
3: What do you want from me?
1: All right, what time does it start? 6 o'clock? Still do the same thing? 6 to 9?
2: 6 to 9.
1: Just like the olden days, the long
2: That's
1: ago.
2: Right, in the corner of 6th and Kansas City Street, right in front of Hey Camp Brewing Company. We're so excited to see you down there.
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11: 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And 2 years ago, South Dakota experienced an historic low of just 17%. 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
14: From the Waring Sturgis Ford Weather Center, I'm meteorologist Ember Sky. Partly sunny and windy today with highs near 85. Clouds hang around tonight with lows near 58. Friday brings a chance of showers and thunderstorms with highs near 87.
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0: Johnson on the Cat.
1: National Hamburger Day today. Did you guys get one?
2: Ooh.
3: I did. I ordered it from the old Social House in downtown Rapid City.
1: Did you really?
3: Easy Caprese.
1: That's what great. You had?
3: Caprese,
1: I don't like that. It's Caprese. Caprese?
2: The Eze
3: Caprese. The Eze Caprese. Oh, what are you eating? Oh, you have a York peppermint patty?
1: York peppermint patty.
3: Mm. Why would you bring that in front of me?
1: Because it's my little treat.
3: You know, I like candy.
2: I want some.
1: Nope. Because I didn't do a national hamburger today.
3: You can do a national York
1: patty. Is there
3: patty.
1: A York national York peppermint patty day today?
3: Well, no, just do to use the York patties as the bun and then put your hamburger between it.
1: Okay, now. What? Okay. Now, without I want to preface this by saying, we have a ton of good burger places in Rapid City.
3: A lot of them.
1: Yes, we really, really do. That's not just
3: I mean, it's really hard to mess up a burger.
1: It is. It is. It's kind of it's like it's hard to mess up a pizza.
3: Also,
1: too.
3: What's your favorite seasoning salt? Mine's Lowry's.
1: No,
3: Mike Lowry's.
1: Who does the best burger?
3: Okay,
1: in town. Okay, who does it? Now, again. We're not endorsing one over the other. This is our personal preference for who does the best burger.
3: I really love Social House burgers.
2: I've still never had one. I need to do that.
3: I had one today for National Burger Day. But I also love Millstone. I also love Murphy's Burgers. Their Jake Burger is probably one of my favorites for sure.
2: I don't know the last time I had a burger because usually the whole bun thing kind of.
3: Well, you can eat a burger without a bun. That's actually how I eat them.
2: That's not.
1: But then that's not a burger. That's a chopped steak at that point.
3: No, it's not.
1: Yes, it is.
3: A hamburger steak. It's still a hamburger.
1: That's what chopped steak is.
2: But it's not
1: literally,
2: the full experience. Hey, stop arguing. I'm talking now. I do wish more places offered a gluten-free bun that doesn't immediately disintegrate. I know it's hard. I know. I can't choose.
1: I had one recently that I thoroughly enjoyed, and that was the bourbon burger at Thirsty's.
2: Ooh, that sounds good.
1: Which was really good.
3: Burgers and brews.
1: If you just had to go purely fast food, what would you say?
3: Oh, dude. That's a tough one.
2: I don't know. I'm not going to do fast food. I'm going to throw my hat in for Joe's Place. They have a really good burger there.
1: All right. Very good. I know. It is hard to nail it down, and you can almost go to any restaurant in town that makes a burger and give an argument.
3: Sickies is really good, too.
1: Sickies? I haven't eaten there. I've eaten there exactly two times recently, about a month ago, and I forgot that, yes, they do make a pretty good burger
3: but,
1: out there, too.
3: Well, if you're talking about fast food burgers, I mean...
2: Usually Wendy's people choose, right?
3: Wendy's is good, but Culver's, Fast Guys...
2: Culver's.
3: Five Guys.
1: Fast Guys?
3: Fast Guys.
2: Freddy's.
3: No.
1: Yeah.
3: They're still new to the
1: It doesn't matter. They know what they're doing, baby.
2: Freddy's isn't new. The location is.
3: That's what I'm saying.
2: They know what they're doing.
1: I think so. All right.
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0: 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It's called Don't We?
1: National Burger Day today. They did some guy, some big restaurant chain reviewer dude. His name is Burger Beast.
2: Burger Beast!
3: I don't like him already.
1: I hate that name. But here, the ones he picked, Buffalo Wild Wings.
2: Okay.
1: He said it's their double smash burger with American cheese, bacon, grilled onions, pickled Fresno chili, and Hatch chili aioli.
2: Okay, we have to disclose something here because what? I read the same article, yeah. And this article is from last year.
1: Oh, was it? So this is last year's stuff? Okay, well, that's good to know.
2: Just to know. But I did read and you know, to be honest with you, I agree. Buffalo Wild Wings, you wouldn't think because you go to eat wings. They have really good burgers.
1: Okay. He put Cheesecake Factory on here, too. This is how I know I hate the guy's name, and I don't like what he reviews.
2: I've never personally ate at a Cheesecake Factory, so I've never.
1: I don't like them. I think places do way better than Cheesecake Factory.
2: Stop eating your peppermint patties in front of me.
1: This is my last one. Chili's. They have a half-pound Thousand Island dressing, American cheese, diced red onion, pickles, and shredded lettuce on a brioche bun. Burgers on a brioche bun, highly underrated.
2: Really good.
3: Oh, yeah.
1: Yes.
2: What about
1: delicious?
2: A chahalalalala?
3: Hollaville. Hollow is a type of brioche. So
1: yeah.
3: You're on the right roll.
1: We used to have a Denny's. We don't anymore.
2: Now it's just all boarded. What are they going to do something about that building and then the old Boston's building, too? Also, have you been out to Flying J recently? Is that...
1: What are we doing? We're off the burger track, pal.
2: Is that Statue of Liberty, is that the one from the Boston's? Do you know what I'm talking about?
3: No, I think it is.
1: No, I do. Oh. They had a Statue of Liberty outside of the Boston's.
2: Yeah.
3: Well, what statue. Is Boston's?
1: Boston's... It was a restaurant.
2: An old restaurant.
1: Yeah, that was right behind
2: right
1: Denny's.
2: By the mall. Yeah, right behind mall. Denny's.
1: And it was really good. They had these little riblet-like things they made, yes. The dry rub.
2: Well, Boston's is a franchise.
1: Yeah. Is it still a thing?
2: No. Not here. I think there was one in Deadwood for a little bit. Good buddy really Tim, good. Who owned Deadwood Gulch.
1: Last on this list from the Beast or Burger Beast or whatever his name is, Outback.
2: Yeah, I was kind of surprised about that.
3: Burger.
1: Because they put the blooming onion petals on.
3: Oh, that's why. Yeah.
2: And the blooming sauce.
1: Yeah.
2: I don't know anything about that.
1: Really?
2: Yeah. I literally have not eaten at an Outback Steakhouse in 20 years.
1: Let's go.
2: I don't know what you're doing this weekend. Hot hunks and summer nights, baby.
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6: From the Waring Sturgis Ford Weather Center, I'm meteorologist Ember Sky. Partly sunny and windy today with highs near 85. Clouds hang around tonight with lows near 58. Friday brings a chance of showers and thunderstorms with highs near 87.
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0: Lee Bryce, I Don't Dance on Cat Country 98.7. Was it yesterday we were talking about how much we're kind of annoyed with tipping?
1: No, it was me and you on Tuesday.
0: Oh, maybe that was. Yeah. I have something new to take the place of annoyance now that I really want to get rid of. I can put tipping in the back now if we can all come together with dynamic pricing. Can we do that?
1: Huh?
0: That is the, you go into like a Walmart or a Target right now and you see the price tags that are electronic.
2: I hate them.
0: Okay. So, and these prices can change based on day of the week, time of the day.
2: Yep.
0: Even you as the shopper.
2: Yep.
0: This is what I hate about this right now.
2: Yeah, Walmart knows what I've purchased, even if it's on a different card and I'm not logged into anything. It just knows me.
0: I hate this. I hate this so much right now.
2: I hate dynamic tags and
0: I think we should figure out a way to ban these things.
2: I think there's a lot of people talking about that.
0: One thing that really bothers me specifically is when, because this is only going to hurt people that really, grocery prices are already through the roof, and it's only going to hurt people that can't afford stuff anyway. But so let's say it hits 98 degrees downtown Rapid City.
1: No. 98 degrees, the band?
0: And you go in to get something to drink, quit it. And you go in to get something to drink, and they jack the prices up.
2: Yeah.
0: Because it's a hot day outside.
2: Isn't that illegal, though?
0: No, totally isn't.
2: But the, what do they call it? Like when you jack up the price of something when more people need it. I think that is
1: supply and demand.
2: No.
0: I do not think it's illegal. I think they absolutely can do it and they can do it in an instant with this dynamic pricing that's happening in the stores right now. Mm-hmm. And I hate everything about it.
1: Yeah.
0: 65% of people think stores will use it to inflate prices.
1: Yep.
0: 24% think it will simply maintain. And 3% believe they'll use it to mark down items.
2: Oh,
0: who are these morons?
2: Little positive people. I hate them.
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8: 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And 2 years ago, South Dakota experienced an historic low of just 17%. 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
12: From the Waring Sturgis Ford Weather Center, I'm meteorologist Ember Sky. Partly sunny and windy today with highs near 85. Clouds hang around tonight with lows near 58. Friday brings a chance of showers and thunderstorms with highs near 87.
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1: You guys make me forget I'm at work sometimes. 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

0: There's Luke Combs on the cat. Summer Nights tonight, the big food truck celebration happening this weekend, too. That's going on tomorrow night and throughout most of the day tomorrow. Almost 40 food trucks are going to be.
1: Saturday, you mean?
0: Saturday.
1: Yeah, yes. So tomorrow, 4 to 8, Flannel Plays. 40, over close to 40?
0: Yeah, it might even be over.
1: I just saw the map that Black Hills Harley just put out.
2: It's huge.
1: Yeah, it's pretty big. And then Saturday, they're doing 11 to 8. With Johnny Hastings, Concrete Cowboys, as well as there's one I'm forgetting, Tyler Bills. There we go.
0: Do you think there are certain food trucks that do it better than restaurants?
3: Oh yeah, yeah. Like, what do you mean? Like, the food's better?
0: Yeah, there's a general. You will go there because it's just yes. phenomenal and it does it better than anything else.
3: Yes.
0: I don't know, man. I think, and this is my hot take, as much as I love the Mexican restaurants we have in Rapid City, Food Truck Mexican is better.
3: I was going to say, like, I got quesadilla tacos mm-hmm. from one of the trucks last week. Best tacos I've had.
0: I know.
3: In a while.
0: And I don't know why.
3: Offers something a little bit different, too. So, you know, when I want really good street tacos, I do go to Macaulay.
0: Is it because in a food truck, I know nothing about food trucks. I'm saying that right now so everybody hears me. I know nothing about how kitchens and restaurants work.
3: This guy's pretending to be an expert.
1: Nobody's listening.
0: Not an expert. Is it because the food has to be fresher in a food truck?

0: They have freezers and fridges right. in their food trucks.
1: Yeah, but not they don't use it for storing though.
0: Yes,
1: do they
0: do.
1: 100%. Well, that wouldn't make sense.
2: You know, I've watched a lot of the Amazing Food Truck Race, and Stitch, I do think you're wrong as the resident expert here.
1: Oh, now you are? Well, you watch the show, yeah. So I get
0: just saying,
1: I get it.
0: Some do have freezers and fridges.
1: No,
0: and
1: I know they do, but I don't think
0: so
1: they
0: wrong.
1: But I think they have to move it in and out quicker because it's not A, as big, right? To store the stuff.
0: Maybe.
1: So maybe you get fresher
0: no.
1: from food
2: I
1: trucks?
2: I think so. I mean, I was a line cook in a traditional restaurant.
1: Yeah.
2: And we would do a lot of our prep, and sometimes, like, we did daily prep, but some of that would carry over into the next day. I don't know if you have enough room for that on a food truck.
1: All right. Well, I don't know. It was just my observation out there, but I think you should go try a whole bunch this weekend until you physically hurt.
2: Deal.
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10: And they're always friendly. 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
11: Oh, beyond measure. 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
12: 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Crank it up.
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1: What if I say the word to both of you?
2: Ah!
1: This word coming out of my mouth.
3: Word.
1: Fresca. What do you think of?
3: It's a Sierra Mist. Wants to be.
4: Agua Fresca.
1: What the hell is that?
4: It's a drink.
1: Agua Fresca?
4: Yeah. Like fruit and water, but more complicated than
1: no,
4: that.
1: No, I'm talking about the soda.
3: Yeah, Fresca.
4: Well,
3: it's okay, like a,
4: well, where do you think the word Fresca came from?
1: I don't care.
4: The Spanish language. Okay.
1: Cool. No, have you ever had a Fresca?
4: Of course.
3: Yeah.
1: Have you?
3: It's just a soda water.
4: I like them. I like that the can looks fancy.
1: Have you had Fresca Hard?
3: Hard Fresca?
1: Fresca Hard.
3: Is it

0: anything other than what you normally drink when you
1: go
0: out.
1: I do try a lot of different things.
0: You do not.
1: Here's the thing.
0: I only see you drink two things when you go out, and that's it.
1: Well, it's because of what my body is able to
0: Your body
1: handle.
0: Can't handle what you're drinking, period, because it's drinking. So,
1: but I know what I like and what I don't like, bud. So I do try other things, but I also have esophagus
2: problems.
1: You know
2: what? Maybe this is why I don't hang out with you as much.
0: Outside of the building, because I can't get you to drink anything other than frat boy drinks.
1: Frat boy drinks.
0: Frat boy drinks.
1: Nice. I don't think that's
0: And
1: what
0: I
1: they
0: need
1: are.
0: You to try some other things and then take take some Tums. Okay? So we can go out and have a good time.
1: I do every time I drink Tums. I drink Tums.
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9: I'm David Johnson, the Tree Guy, your Senate candidate for District 33. Here's some important election history. 100 years ago, voter turnout peaked at 66% in the U.S., but it was only 50% in 2016. And 2 years ago, South Dakota experienced an historic low of just 17%. Apathy? Forgetfulness? Nobody really knows. Thomas Jefferson once said, "We in America do not have government by the majority. 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I paid for this message today, appealing for your participation. 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Make sure that your voice is heard. Vote. Get the best candidate elected, ensuring that you and your family's greater quality of life is secure. 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Vote in the primary on June 2nd and vote for the Tree Guy, David Johnson, State Senator.
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12: From the Waring Sturgis Ford Weather Center, I'm meteorologist Ember Sky. Partly sunny and windy today with highs near 85. Clouds hang around tonight with lows near 58. Friday brings a chance of showers and thunderstorms with highs near 87.
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0: Eli Unbanned. Love Ain't on the Cat.
1: Do you mog?
2: What is that?
1: Are you a mog, Stitch?
3: No, I'm a glazer.
1: Like you glaze donuts? I knew you were going to know exactly what this is. Drives me insane.
3: Mogging, though, isn't like you say something bad about someone.
1: It started out that way. Started out from a mog. Did you know that?
3: No.
1: Which meant alpha male of the group.
3: Ew.
1: Yeah, that's where it comes from.
3: I'm always mogged in photos, though. I don't photograph very well. And my face is always just like, and then everyone else is like, ah.
1: It's becoming a positive term, though.
3: Yeah, because you're like, you're hyping the other person up. It's like, wow, you mogged everyone else in that photo.
1: It used to mean you were outshining somebody,
3: yeah.
1: Right? It can mean looking better, dressing better, performing better, simply winning at something in a funny or exaggerated way.
3: Yeah.
2: So now that all the time.
1: It's drifted from its roots right now, and it's becoming...
3: Isn't it funny how language evolves? Isn't it cool?
1: But it's such a dumb word.
3: Yeah, all words are dumb when you think about it. Like, genuinely. I don't know where the root word came from in, like, the alpha male, the unfortunate
1: alpha
3: part.
1: Male of the group.
3: Literally, alpha male implies of the group because there's an implied hierarchical system. Why? That's like saying ATM machine.
1: Right.
3: Get out of my face.
1: Or hot water heater.
3: You know what that is? Beta energy. I hate all of this, by the way.
1: What's glazing?
3: Like when you hype someone up. Like, Stitch, I really like that shirt on you. You look good and ready for summer nights.
1: So he's the mog of the group then?
3: Well, let's not get carried away.
2: I told you.
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15: From the Waring Sturgis Ford Weather Center, I'm meteorologist Ember Sky. Partly sunny and windy today with highs near 85. Clouds hang around tonight with lows near 58. Friday brings a chance of showers and thunderstorms with highs near 87.
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0: I know. I think the three of us in the room are all against, 100% against AI music being made. But how do you feel about artists that are alive that want to perform with artists who are dead?
1: Sucks to suck. You know?
0: I'm not quite sure what that means.
1: I mean, you missed your chance.
0: No,
1: also,
0: they
1: what if
0: didn't,
1: that deceased artist? No, they did. Let's not get our wires crossed. And also, what if the deceased artist is like, hell no, I don't want to perform with Zara Larsson.
0: Well, the deceased artist can't say anything, only their estate.
1: So now we've just thrown away consent.
2: I mean, if their estate has full control, that is consent. Or
1: it's
2: not.
1: Consent
0: right, it
1: of
0: would
1: the
0: be.
1: Estate, but not right. the actual person.
0: But they're dead, so we can't obviously get their consent.
1: Oh, so when does, someone's dead, consent doesn't
0: so
1: matter? Is that what I'm hearing?
0: Dies with them? Is that what I'm hearing?
1: No, that what I'm
0: the
1: hearing.
0: The ability to consent
1: no.
0: or not dies with them? Is that
1: get,
0: what you're saying?
1: We can get really dark right now.
0: You could, yes. No, I'm going to stay away from that.
1: I just, yeah.
0: You've heard of Paul McCartney, I'm assuming?
2: Never. Who mm-hmm. is that guy?
1: He's alive.
0: He wants to do a duet of the Beatles song, The Long and Winding Road, with Prince.
2: Mm. With an AI Prince?
0: No, not an AI Prince. Prince did The Long and Winding Road quite a bit in his live shows.
2: Oh, so they want to like take
0: yes.
2: his live
1: mogged,
2: vocal?
1: He mogged the Beatles.
2: So AI's yes. not being involved yes, right. in this at all.
0: No, that's what I mean. It's, but I want to know, it's a different version of something that you can also look at and be, well, wait a minute, like to Leslie's point, Prince can't consent to doing this.
2: Right.
0: So is it ethical?
2: I mean, if the estate says yes, then I don't know. Would you want to hear the song?
0: Well, yeah, of course.
2: Perfect. There you go.
0: But I'd also there are also songs created by AI that I enjoy hearing. Fire. So that doesn't mean I support it. That's my question. That's the root cause of this thing. Even if Prince's estate says, "Yeah, we'll let the famous Beatle do it," should they? And why The Long and Winding Road? Why is that the song that Prince did live at his shows?
1: Because he's Prince. And it was great.
2: He can do whatever he wants.
0: You're glazing Prince right now.
3: 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Leslie and Stitch in Houston are your coworkers on the second shift.
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1: I don't like my job, and I don't think I'm going to go anymore.
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0: Cat Country, Morgan Wallen, Post Malone, I Ain't Coming Back.
1: Speaking of musical artists.
2: Yeah.
1: And the big National State Fair. What's that called? What were they doing? You were talking about on the hot show this morning.
3: The American.
1: It's the Freedom 250.
3: It's the American
1: State
3: County
1: Fair, right?
3: National County Fair or whatever. Doesn't make sense if you think about it.
1: Right, of course it doesn't.
3: It, yeah.
1: So they were going to have a bunch of artists that performed.
3: Sure.
1: Did you see now how many of them are backing out?
3: Okay, honestly, of all the wild things the White House is doing, yeah. The county fair or whatever seemed like the most American thing
1: idea.
3: And to put it out on the National Mall.
1: Right.
3: I mean... That's...
1: But here's what I hate about this, and this is not Republican, Democrat, this is politicians in general. They do this all the time. They put something together that should be wholesome and something that everybody should enjoy and love going out and hanging out and seeing, and then at the last moment they pivot and make it super political. And so that's what they did with this thing, because the lineup had like Martina McBride and Vanilla Ice and the one guy from Milli Vanilli that's still alive and Flo Rida and the Commodores.
3: Wild.
1: Young MC, Morris Day.
2: Morris Day and the Time?
1: Yes. But so they all were like, yeah, we'd be happy to do this. It's an American celebration. And then, of course, they jumped in and started putting in all of these Republican-backed initiatives to be a part of this thing.
2: Mm-hmm.
1: And so the artists are now like, well, wait a minute. That's not what we signed up for. We didn't want to have anything political. So now Young MC said, nope, I'm out. Morris Day said, yeah, forget it. I'm going to be gone too. Who was the one that you got to go read? Freedom Williams, who said he planned to pull out, but he reversed course. But the tirade that he put out there, it has more swear words in it per capita than I have ever seen in a post on social media.
2: Okay.
1: It was almost...
2: Well, people are angry,
1: I got the
2: man.
1: Vapors for reading it, really. But yeah, I see, again, you guys have, the Republicans are in charge of everything. The House, the presidency, the Supreme Court, everything. You guys have it all. Just stop screwing this up. This is your one opportunity to bring everybody together.
2: No, that's not what they want to do.
1: I know. Stop screwing this up.
2: Continue the divide.
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8: From the Waring Sturgis Ford Weather Center, I'm meteorologist Ember Sky. Partly sunny and windy today with highs near 85. Clouds hang around tonight with lows near 58. Friday brings a chance of showers and thunderstorms with highs near 87.
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